0: Columbia, KTBL AM, Los Ranchos de Albuquerque. This is 94.5 The Pit. And yes, our erratic behavior does go against everything in the Cumulus Media Handbook.
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0: This is what's on tonight. Dancing with the Stars, Next Pros on ABC. Ninja Warriors on NBC. Judy Justice is returning to Amazon in the 14th season premiere of Futurama's on Hulu. Series premiere of Ms. X is on Peacock. And if you're staying up late, Jimmy Fallon's got Callum Turner, Chance the Rapper, and Sunny Sandler. Tiffany Haddish is guest hosting for Jimmy Kimmel. She's got Sarah Silverman and Lisa Colon-Zayas. Later on, Seth Meyers is joined by Ryan Gosling and Jesse Ware. That's what's on tonight. August 3rd, it's DC on 94.5 The Pit.
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13: All right, traffic right now, all in all, things moving pretty well here in the metro at this point. You are going to want to watch your speed, though, both directions of I-25 in the construction zone. Also, you might see a little bit of a slowdown westbound I-40 near Coors, Paseo Alameda, and Montaño. Those river crossings all look good right now.
14: See an accident? Call the Traffic Tracker hotline at 505-767-9167. I'm Michael Carlisle from the 96.3 News Radio KKOB Traffic Center.
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1: I have something to tell you that's going to sound crazy.
2: Spider-Man Brand New Day swung to box office history over the weekend. The movie made $168 million on its opening day at the domestic box office, making it the biggest North American opening day ever. It netted $355 million domestically across the whole weekend.
3: Promise me you will come back.
4: What if I can't?
2: The Odyssey sailed in at number two with $51 million. The Greek epic was in its third weekend at the box office.
5: It's been too long, Woody.
6: Came here as fast as I could after Jesse called for help.
2: And Toy Story 5 rounded out the top three with $6.3 million. We also got some big casting news out of the Marvel Cinematic Universe. Actress Samara Weaving will play Emma Frost in Marvel's upcoming reboot of the X-Men. Disney is the parent company of Marvel and ABC News. Chuck Sievertson, ABC News.
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10: Mild and quiet this evening with a low of 66 degrees in Santa Fe, 72 degrees tonight in Albuquerque, a slight chance of thunderstorms, 91 the high in Santa Fe, 98 degrees in Albuquerque with scattered thunderstorms possible in the afternoon through the evening.
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13: All right, traffic right now, all in all, things moving pretty well here in the metro at this point. You are going to want to watch your speed, though, both directions of I-25 in the construction zone. Also, you might see a little bit of a slowdown westbound I-40 near Coors, Paseo Alameda, and Montaño. Those river crossings all look good right now.
14: 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Call the Traffic Tracker hotline at 505-767-9167. 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
11: Coming up in this hour, I've got the latest from Eva Under Fire. We'll also get an all-time classic from GNR right now. One of my favorite new songs we're playing right now, man. This is the Autumn Kings and Gone, Gone, Gone. 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

0: Disturbed and I Will Not Break. 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No major news on new music from them, but David Draymond has been somewhat vocal on social media that they have been hard at work at new music and that he is loving everything that they're making. I think he said once recently, every time he listens to some of the new songs they're making, he falls more in love with them, which, you know, that's a good sign. Like, you would hope that to be true, right, for every artist making new music. But for him to say that, man, it gets me excited. Hopefully we'll hear new music from Disturbed relatively soon. We'll keep you posted, of course, right here, man. I'm going to take a quick break. When I get back, I've got the latest from Eva Under Fire.
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0: It's Loudwire Nights. That is Iron Maiden and Number of the Beast. Before that, Mighty Metallica with Fight Fire with Fire, wrapping up our introduction of this week's edition of Chuck's Fight Club. It is James Hetfield up against Bruce Dickinson. Today is James Hetfield's birthday. Later this week, we will be celebrating Bruce Dickinson's birthday. So I thought, you know what? Let's have a little fun with the Fight Club, and let's throw these birthday boys in it. Open up the Loudwire app, tap that button that says Chuck's Fight Club. Get your votes in. Who is your favorite frontman? Friday night, we will celebrate the winner. Coming up after this break, I've got the latest from Bill Murray and A Day to Remember.
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17: Do you feel like Dave's going to say he's like a bald eagle or something? 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
0: Coming up before the end of this hour, we'll hear that new one from Papa Roach. We'll pay tribute to the Prince of Darkness. And right now, it is new music from Bill Murray and A Day to Remember. This one is called Always Let You Down. 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

0: Black Label Society, it's Loudwire Nights. That one is Name in Blood off of their latest album, Engines of Demolition. So excited that they're part of Rocklahoma this year, man. Rocklahoma is such a fun festival. 3 days over Labor Day weekend in the middle of Oklahoma, and you just get thousands and thousands of fans who have been doing this for 20 years coming together to celebrate rock and roll. And Black Label Society, Zach Wildman, that is going to be a hell of a party at Rocklahoma. 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There are still some tickets available, so don't sleep on that, man. Make your Labor Day plans right now. Coming up after this break, I've got the latest from Marilyn Manson.
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25: I like it. You know, like I set up lighting at my house. I set up this, like, you know, get my scary music playing. 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
26: By dress up, you mean you just put on your witch hat.
25: Yeah. It's a tradition.
26: You're in your normal street clothes with a witch hat on.
25: Tommy Bahama and a witch hat.
26: And a witch hat.
25: Yeah.
27: I love you and your wife and the things that you guys do.
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28: The Whale, it was huge at, what was it, like the Cannes Film Festival or whatever, yeah. Where he got like...
29: Did you say Cannes?
28: Is that what it was?
25: Because I would 100% go to like
29: Cannes
25: a Raising
29: Film
25: Cannes
29: Festival?
25: Film
29: yeah.
25: Festival.
28: I thought that's what it was.
25: Give me a
28: chicken tenders for everybody.
25: Give me a golden tender. I'm in.
28: It's not the Cannes.
25: Cannes. But it looks like
28: Cannes.
25: Well, anyways,
28: it was
25: like
28: the Cannes. Well, Cannes? That's dumb.
25: No, it's not. I'll go to the Cannes Film Festival.
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28: You know, my favorite new thing to do is like sometimes people will come into the DMs or whatever. 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
0: On Instagram?
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25: 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Does it show unread?
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16: Across the country right now, at this very moment, there are probably arguments taking place about who's doing more of the housework, the homework, the shuttling of kids from this activity to that. It's true. By and large, women do more of this than men. But doesn't have to be that way. And if you and your spouse can level that playing field, it's going to make both of you and your kids happier. Psychologist Yelena Kecmanovich says this might be how you get there. As hard as it might be at first, try to think of your partner like a teammate, not an adversary. Learn how to do some of the chores your partner does to get a better understanding of how much effort something takes. And finally, take the time to acknowledge what the other person is doing. And every now and then, even express your appreciation. 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
29: Marilyn Manson's got a big year, man, touring with Rob Zombie. And here in just a couple of weeks, he will be celebrating the release of his latest album, One Assassination Under God, Chapter 2. It is out on August 14th. Here's a little taste of what you can expect. This is Exit Wound. 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

0: It's Loudwire Nights. That is I Disappear. Before that, Creeping Death wrapping up tonight's all-live edition of Mission Metallica. Those songs were performed in Dallas on August 3rd, 2000, 26 years ago, which just so happened to be James Hetfield's birthday. And 26 years later, it's still James Hetfield's birthday. Yes, born on this day, August 3rd, man. Happy birthday to you, James Hetfield. I hope you're having a hell of a night. I know you're going to have a hell of a year, man, as you get ready to take over Vegas and the Sphere starting in October. Coming up after this break, I've got the latest from Tim Montana. That's next.
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24: Across the country right now, at this very moment, there are probably arguments taking place about who's doing more of the housework, the homework, the shuttling of kids from this activity to that. It's true. By and large, women do more of this than men. But doesn't have to be that way. And if you and your spouse can level that playing field, it's going to make both of you and your kids happier. Psychologist Yelena Kecmanovic says this might be how you get there. As hard as it might be at first, try to think of your partner like a teammate, not an adversary. Learn how to do some of the chores your partner does to get a better understanding of how much effort something takes. And finally, take the time to acknowledge what the other person is doing. And every now and then, even express your appreciation. That'll go a long way. I'm Dr. Sanjay Gupta, helping you live a better life.
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0: Friday, Tim Montana released his latest album, Entire State of Tim Montana. If you haven't spent time with him, man, add that to your to-do list this week. Front to back, it is a powerful record, but I gotta tell you, listen to the end. Listen to the final song on the album. It will jump out of your speakers and smack you in the face. It is one of the most powerful songs I have ever heard. Absolutely a defining song for Tim Montana, man. But right now, this is the first single he gave to us from that album. This is Break Me Down. It's Loudwire Nights.

0: 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I've got the latest from Theory of a Dead Man.
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19: Mr. Beast was handing out stacks of $10,000 on Halloween, and one kid, who is awful at business, was handed $10,000 in cash and said, nah, what about that candy?
15: The kid has no concept of cash, though. He was a really young kid. What
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15: do
19: where does Mr.
15: Parent?
19: Beast live? Can we go rob this guy on Halloween?
15: I don't know. He's got to live in L.A.
19: Let's go get him.
15: Okay, I'm down.
19: Yeah, all right, cool.
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15: whenever you've been wearing your pants too tight for too long that you've got that indentation in your body?
19: Yeah.
15: That's what it looks like.
19: Or a bad circumcision, honestly. Mm-hmm. Yeah, a little too much off the top there.
15: What? What do you mean?
6: Somebody sneezed.
15: Oh, what?
19: Whoa, whoops.
15: That happens?
19: Yeah.
15: What do you mean they
19: gotta
15: take too much off the top?
19: Gotta be careful,
6: man. That's what we tell ourselves.
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6: That's what we tell ourselves.
19: The doctors took a little bit too much off the top.
18: The Dave and Mahoney Show. It's Dave and Mahoney.
6: I like it. You know, like I set up lighting at my house. I set up this, like, you know, get my scary music playing. And, you know, my wife and I will dress up and hand out full-size candy bars.
19: By dress up, you mean you just put on your witch hat.
6: Yeah. It's a tradition.
19: You're in your normal street clothes with a witch hat on.
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15: I love you and your wife and the things that you guys do.
19: And every
15: you're
19: Halloween.
15: You're just the same person in two
19: year,
15: different bodies.
19: He looks like a vacationing witch.
6: That's right.
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0: Here in just a few days, Theory of a Dead Man kick off their tour alongside Seven Dust and Return to Dust. 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
1: 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My name is Chuck, man. 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

0: Offspring and Make It All Right. It's Loud Wire Nights. That's off of their most recent studio album that's now a couple of years old, man. Supercharged. My name is Chuck. I'm going to take a quick break. I got to get your nightcap ready to go because tonight we are celebrating the birthday boy, James Hetfield.
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18: Across the country right now, at this very moment, there are probably arguments taking place about who's doing more of the housework, the homework, the shuttling of kids from this activity to that. It's true. By and large, women do more of this than men. But doesn't have to be that way. And if you and your spouse can level that playing field, it's going to make both of you and your kids happier. Psychologist Yelena Kecmanovich says this might be how you get there. As hard as it might be at first, try to think of your partner like a teammate, not an adversary. Learn how to do some of the chores your partner does to get a better understanding of how much effort something takes. And finally, take the time to acknowledge what the other person is doing. And every now and then, even express your appreciation. 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I'm Dr. Sanjay Gupta, helping you live a better life.
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All right, now we have Fozzie with her new one, I Know Evil. 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

0: Five Finger Death Punch and Eye of the Storm. It is time for today's Did You Know? Yes! Did you know that it was time for Did You Know? I was giving you a sec there. All right. Did you know 15% of men had the job of mowing lawns at one time in their life? I had friends who did. I've done a million jobs, never done the lawn thing, but that's true. A recent study found that taking a hot bath for an hour and a half burns as many calories as a half-hour walk. That's pretty cool. And did you know about half of us who buy a minivan have no kids? That's creepy.
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0: R.I.P. the new one from Motionless in White. Man, there is so much confusion now as to when you're supposed to tip, when you're not supposed to tip. And it's important when you are. I mean, there's service staff that works under normal wage and they depend on tips. And then there's all these other people who are like, hey, how much would you like to tip? Dude, come on. All right, so I read a report. Just take it for what it is. I don't know. You can check on it. But these are ones you supposedly never have to tip. Where the tips are already included. Yeah. Teachers, coaches, medical staff, accountants, lawyers. All right, let's get into some less obvious stuff. Package delivery workers. We give them some water. Those guys work their butts off, man. Cashiers when you pick up takeout. Interesting. We've always given them a few bucks. Bartenders in an open bar. You're not paying for the drink. You don't have to tip, okay? Buffet attendants, home service technicians, workers in other countries. You know why? Because they don't have that stupid tipping culture there. Government workers. Yeah, they're getting enough. Salary workers, and also flight attendants. Who the hell is tipping them? I mean, thank you, but that's weird. Okay, here we go.
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Their latest on the way, their song Free. I am Gundy. How are you? Are you enjoying summer? I am. Glad you're here. Whatever's going on with you. And I hope you're well. You ever notice how pets can turn you into a rebellious teenager again? Yeah? 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Plus, I need $70.

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0: 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I Prevail coming up next. Hey, friend, it's time for Did You Know? I wonder if you knew that 35% of us never get wisdom teeth. 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Did you know a study found about 13% of women, only that much, have natural blonde hair? I think that's sad. I love blonde hair. Skateboarding can help people in their 40s and 50s who are struggling with depression or just want to boost their mood. You know that?
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0: Name in Blood. There's Black Label Society. 311 before that, and Alien Ant Farm started us off. It's Roker. From Ashes to New, coming up right after Linkin Park and Pearl Jam.
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6: Audrey has this saying that if it can happen to her, it will.
7: Unfortunately, I wish that was not my saying, but
6: A couple of weeks ago, what was supposed to be a simple pool party turned into a lesbian love assault.
7: Jeez Louise. Yeah, that was crazy.
6: And then you just had a simple trip to the laundromat to wash some larger items.
8: Wait, you just bought a new house.
7: Yes.
8: And you have your own washer and dryer now. Why are you going to the laundromat to do laundry if you've got it all at your house now? That's like one of the benefits of owning a home.
7: So my husband is a super big germaphobe. And what I mean by that is that I have to have certain amounts of loads in my laundry for them to feel like they're actually going to get clean. So for most people, you would just pile it all in there and it's clean, right?
8: Yeah.
7: For him, no. It has to be a certain level up in the laundry in order for it to actually feel getting the proper wash. So we went to the laundromat to make him feel like certain things were getting cleaned properly.
6: I see. And how did that go off the rails?
7: Oh, we're talking about it now. So we went to the laundromat and it was for our king size bedding. So we're putting everything in the laundromat and I'm sitting there angry that I'm at the laundromat. And we hear some people talking next door. And they're like, oh my God, guys, did you hear? We're like, hear what? We don't know the rumblings of the laundromat. We're new here. And they said that there was a body that was found in the dumpster next door at a Shell station. And on our way here, there was a lot of roads that were actually closed. And we were like, oh, that's really weird. We just thought maybe they're doing something with some of the power lines or something with some of the copper wiring. Just thought it was really odd, but sometimes it happens kind of in our area because there is some construction.
8: Yeah.
7: We get to the laundromat and there's rumblings that multiple streets are closed off because they found this body in a dumpster behind a gas station. As a concerned citizen, I couldn't find anything online.
6: I just looked. I'm not seeing anything on the local news.
7: I live in an area where there's a lot of 55 or plus communities, and mobile home communities.
6: Right.
7: And I'm sitting there thinking, is there a person hiding in one of these communities?
9: Is there a killer on the loose?
7: Yes. I mean, I think that's pretty high drama at the laundromat.
6: Again, you were just trying to wash your bedding.
7: I was just trying to get clean.
6: Yeah.
7: So that was my day.
8: So did you... it wasn't suspicious of the guys they found a body in the Shell dumpster next door.
7: Well,
8: I wonder what that could have been about.
9: He was the killer.
6: Just testing your reaction.
9: Pretty cool, huh? No? Okay.
8: Wash your comforter in your own washing machine next time.
7: No, man, it was fine. That was fine. Just the murder wasn't.
8: That's what I'm saying. Maybe you could have avoided that whole thing.
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3: The house hose, but he uses it like a fire hose where he picks it up, he's learned how to turn it on, and I'm just blasted in the face while I'm on FaceTime trying to have a conversation. I'm like, no other person would do this to me.
4: No.
3: So I put him up for adoption.
2: 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Is awkward, and Katy Perry is worse.
7: It's called taste. 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
2: Never expected it, but here we are. I've learned so much over the last handful of days about armadillos and how armadillos may be responsible for the return of leprosy. And I'm sitting here going, well, what's the connection? Because even if armadillos somehow carry whatever leprosy is, how is that getting to humans? And then we had some calls from people that said that, you know, like they're
3: armadillos.
2: Armadillos, yeah.
3: That's how, unfortunately. No, gotta watch out.
2: That's not how they're getting into your body. Oh. It is via eating them many times.
3: Oh.
2: I guess that's a thing.
4: Huh. Hi, David Mahoney. This is Sherry. Down here in the South, we call armadillos possums on the half shell. So if we're going to eat fine, it's going to be possums on the half shell. Just wanted to let you know. And yeah, when they jump, they will just go up through a window. That's how tall they can jump. So be very careful. Have a good day. Bye.
3: Carter, you're from the South. Have you heard armadillos called possums on a half shell before?
5: You know what's so funny is I was just thinking, I lived in the South, but I don't think I was raised Southern. And yeah. I think that there's a difference because that lady, she's Southern. That's Southern. She's got it in her blood.
2: Yeah, okay?
3: She's about it.
5: She's about it, about
3: you were
5: it.
3: Just, she, you were just
5: I
3: there
5: just kind of was, I was there
2: that,
5: for a
2: that
5: time.
2: That lady has had an armadillo leap through her window before. And yeah. She's like, oh, yeah, there's a possum on a half shell. It's good eating right there. So I looked it up as far as what are the most common dishes with armadillos.
3: Okay.
2: And grilled or roasted armadillo is certainly a thing.
3: Sounds about right.
2: There's also armadillo stew.
3: Sure.
2: Okay, sure.
3: And
2: okay.
3: You can turn anything into a stew, Dave.
2: Yeah, basically meat. Said it's...
3: You got a stew going, baby.
5: What does it say it tastes like?
2: You marinate the meat with vinegar, local spices, and some paste.
5: Local spices.
2: Yeah, root vegetables and potatoes until tender. Okay. So, yeah, it's just like anything that you roast. You just put it in there until it falls apart.
3: Throw some stuff into a pot and simmer and see what happens.
2: And I guess in parts of Trinidad and the Caribbean, armadillo curry is a fairly common thing.
3: Okay.
2: Because they're saying the rich meat... With its layer of subshell fat is cooked with habanero peppers, garlic, and curry powder.
3: Yeah, that sounds about right. You get a fatty meat with some peppers in there, and you got a good meal right there, Dave.
2: So you're down?
3: I mean, I've eaten worse things. I would imagine. Like,
2: dare I ask what? I don't.
3: It's 2026. People are eating everything, Dave. That's all I'm going to say about that, my friend. And if you're not.
2: Somebody else is.
5: You talk about like.
2: So much for innuendo.
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5: It has not come, and I'm nervous now that my lie is going to get to me.
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3: Good news. The earth is definitely flat.
28: Stop that, Dave.
5: It's so flat, dude. 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
28: I'm going to quit this show, you stupid idiots.
5: Okay. It's so flat.
28: So many people don't know what satire is.
3: I wonder if you got a fast enough running start and you jumped off the side of the flat earth. I wonder if you'd land on the moon and be the first person to ever be on the moon.
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3: Some of the biggest rock songs ever released. You are trying to figure out what they are with 30 seconds on the clock for each one of them. And Roger is joining us today. Roger, you got Mahoney and Audrey available as lifelines should you need them. Are you ready for your first one?
4: Yes, I am.
3: All right. It's a popular one. 264,000 views on this one. It's in the style of Guns N' Roses, but it's not Guns N' Roses. Let's see if you can figure it out.

0: Man, that is kind of tricky. It really throws you off. Mm-hmm. It's well done, but Roger, do you know that?
1: I have no clue on that one.
2: Mm-mm.
0: Audrey, nothing. Mahoney, no. Any guesses?
3: No.
0: Yeah, that was hard.
3: I heard it was Guns N' Roses.
0: Yeah, that was Comfortably Numb by Pink Floyd. I'll play a clip for you.
2: Huh?
3: Okay.
2: I still don't hear it.
0: Yeah, sorry, brother.
1: Wow, everyone was stumped on that one.
2: Yeah, which honestly makes me feel better.
0: Okay, everyone lock in. We got three more. We've got to get all three, but the lifeline's still intact. This next one, 28,000 views. Here we go.

0: we'll stop it right there. Roger, do you know that one?
1: That was pretty good. That's War Pigs by Black Sabbath.
2: Nice.
0: You are correct, and I would agree. That was pretty good.
2: A little easier that time.
0: The next one here is on a Japanese Kodo. It's got 334,000 views on this one. Here we go.

0: very cool. All right, Roger, over to you.
1: No, I just couldn't pick that one up, so I'll need a lifeline.
2: I think I know it.
0: Okay, sure.
2: Is that Stairway to Heaven?
0: It sure was. Yeah.
2: Holy crap. Yeah. And obviously Zeppelin, but that was nuts. Okay, that was from the paint.
0: Nice. All right, so Audrey's out. So is Mahoney, because you have two correct. You can't win on a lifeline. So you're down to the last one. You've got to get it right. It is the most popular one of the day. 855,000 views on this one. Lock in, Roger. Here we go.
3: Oh.

0: pretty well done. Also, I get why it's got that many views. Roger, for the win.
1: Oh, I'm having brain fade here. I'm sorry. I can't pick it up.
0: Maybe you would be able to pick it up if it had a little more cowbell in it.
1: Don't fear the reaper.
2: Hey, what do you know?
3: Wow. Audrey?
4: Yes.
3: Subtle.
4: I thought so, too.
5: Yeah. Dave and Mahoney.
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12: No new accidents impacting drivers along Isleta, Bridge Boulevard, Rio Bravo, and Coors in the South Valley. Drivers coming in north on I-25 from the South Valley moving smoothly with no significant delays heading toward downtown or the west side. If you see an accident, call the traffic tracker hotline 767-9167. I'm Grace Toledo from the 96.3 News Radio KKOB Traffic Center.
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1: This is a real stupid way to lose your $10 million salary. This is presented by Robinhood. Your money, your move. So, Mahoney, you're a big baseball fan.
2: Love it.
1: San Francisco Giants outfielder Harrison Bader, if you're familiar.
2: Oh, yeah.
1: He suffered a serious foot injury after getting into an accident involving the scooter that he was riding and a fire truck. So the accident happened early Sunday morning in San Francisco. Bader's scooter ran into the fire truck at about 2 a.m., so not saying that there was alcohol involved, but
2: how do you miss a fire truck? You know, they're big, yeah. They're red, they've got flashy lights, big, buff, mustachioed men on top of them.
1: Kind of the whole point is to be able to not miss it.
2: Yeah.
1: So the fire truck ran over his foot, and he was already dealing with an injury on his left foot, and the scooter crash worsened the existing injury. Now, keep in mind, this is not the first time that Harrison Bader has been involved in a scooter accident.
2: No, he got into one in college. He's been on the IL.
1: Yep.
2: But they're still paying him while he's on the IL.
1: They were. And now they're not.
2: Because, dude, if you are on the IL and you are drunk and riding a scooter to the point where you're so drunk that you crash into a damn fire truck, you don't deserve to get paid.
1: Now, he's a couple of years younger than you, Audrey. He's 32 years old. But I feel like 32 is still old enough to know better. You know, like if you're 22, maybe you're still kind of a dumb kid. But you're 32, man, and you're making $10 million a year. And you're drunk and riding a scooter. And now it's gotten to the point where, like, you're already injured. You screw up your...
3: Well, that's
1: your
3: why
1: foot because it gets run over by a fire truck.
3: So same but different. Obviously, we're talking about baseball here, right?
1: Yeah.
3: Obviously, we're talking about baseball here, but I mean that's why everybody was so upset with Cam Scataboo doing like backflips and doing WWE whenever he was literally still like trying to figure out his knee situation. Like, what are you doing? You're kind of important, but I mean, you're right. 32 years old, you should absolutely not be on a scooter. I don't even care if you're drunk or not. Like, you shouldn't be on a scooter.
2: You should not be on a scooter.
3: Period.
2: You're too old for that.
1: Yeah, but the $10 million a year, the Giants have come out and said, you know what? We're not going to pay him because he injured himself while he was already supposed to be recovering, and we're paying him over $10 million a year. So that's that 2-year, $20.5 million deal that he signed on hold for the time being.
3: Ooh.
1: Also doesn't help that Mahoney, when he was playing, he was batting like 170.
2: Yeah, not doing great. And when you're making $10 million a year batting under 200, they're going to look for any sort of reason why they don't have to pay your dumb ass.
1: Yeah. And so the $10 million all gone thanks to a fire truck and a scooter.
0: This is Dave and Mahoney.
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14: South and northbound traffic on 2nd Street between Borrella's Railroad Park and Woodward Road are closed while crews work to repair a collapsed sewer line. Borrella's Railroad Park can be accessed southbound on 2nd Street through traffic should use Broadway Boulevard Southwest as a detour.
15: If you see an accident, call the traffic tracker hotline 767-9167. I'm Grace Toledo from the 96.3 News Radio KKOB Traffic Center.
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3: You know my favorite new thing to do is, like, sometimes people will come into the DMs or whatever. 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
2: Oh, boy. Does it show unread?
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2: Doesn't want to show.
3: It shows it's still seen.
2: 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Oh, no.
26: The Dave and Mahoney Show. It's Dave and Mahoney.
1: And he was excited to help out. He's like, oh, do you just need air? Because I have a compressor. I'm like, no, like, it actually caught a nail or something. The tire shops are closed, so me putting air in, it's not going to do any good. It's just going to go flat again. And he's like, hang on a second. And he wheels out the real jack.
2: Full-size jack.
3: Oh, man.
1: And he's like, dook, dook, dook, dook, dook.
2: So you let another man jack you?
1: He jacked me right up.
2: Really?
1: Yeah.
2: How did it feel?
1: It felt great.
2: How quick was it?
1: Much faster than I expected.
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27: 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And we already had a logo.

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1: but equally entertaining,
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1: on Dave and Mahoney.
3: So over the weekend, huge opening weekend for Spider-Man Brand New Day, $355 million. I mean, you talk about a couple of just huge blockbusters. I mean, this is, you know, with Odyssey coming off of the $1 billion in a couple of weekends open, and then next thing you know, Spider-Man coming in with almost $400 million
4: opening weekend. This shows that quality over quantity matters. I think that we've gotten just so bogged down by all of the constant just slop on streaming and the constant access just to slop, that whenever a movie actually is worth something to the eyes of a consumer, that they'll go out and see it. Like, films still can exist and people will still go to the cinema because everybody was like, oh, the theaters are dying. Remember, like, right after COVID, everyone was like, I don't want to go to the theater. I'll just wait for it at the house.
3: Well, but the
4: exact opposite we're seeing. People are paying $400 for a ticket in IMAX to go see Odyssey.
3: And the theater experience has gotten a lot better, in my opinion. You know, it used to be you'd just sort of walk into the theater and hope you could find some seats together. Now, you know, being able to reserve seats ahead of times, a lot of them have the recliners. Some of them you can even like order food while you're there and they'll bring it to you. I mean, all that stuff really changes the game as far as like going to the theater. So I go to the theater all the time with the kids. It's one of their favorite things to do. So I'm with you, Audrey. I think that, you know, you put out good movies and what do you know?
4: People will
3: go see them. So RIP to Vincent Pastore, a.k.a. Big Pussy from The Sopranos.
4: He's talking about The Sopranos over the weekend and with actually one of our promo team members. And he was saying that that's one of his comfort shows. And we were talking about the episode where Big Pussy dies.
3: Yeah.
4: And how how they're on the boat. And they just couldn't stop yakking off of the side of the boat.
3: Yeah.
4: And I was like, oh my God, like, I need to go back and rewatch The Sopranos because it is so iconic.
3: Yeah.
4: And he was such a pivotal role in the, you know, early seasons. I can't believe he's gone.
3: Yeah, and it was pretty unexpected, I guess. They said that the cause of death has not officially been announced as of now, but just 80 years old and pretty suddenly just kind of passed away. So,
4: hey, but 80's a pretty beautiful life.
3: Pretty good run, yeah. So Tony Romo, not going great for him, as we were talking about a few days ago. He obviously got that arrest, you know, for the operating while intoxicated while in Wisconsin.
4: That's fine, whatever.
3: Yeah, that's kind of what I said, too.
4: I think that's less worse than him peeing himself on air, in my opinion.
3: He's been replaced by J.J. Watt on CBS for the time being. So they have placed him they're investigating and seeing how this plays out in court and everything else. But it feels kind of silly. I mean, don't get me wrong. Obviously, you know, getting arrested because you're under the influence.
4: It's the morality stuff. You can't do that. You can't get arrested. You can't be DUIing while you are a public figure on such a national platform. Yeah. Unfortunately, that's just the way that if we can't let people have affairs, you can't also get DUIs.
3: Yeah. It just feels kind of silly that he's being, you know, taken off of CBS considering how much they're paying him. You know, they're paying him like $17 million.
4: Well, he's not going to get a parachute. He didn't abide by the contract by getting a DUI.
3: The rules, yeah. So after 30 years, Slipknot has fired their DJ and keyboardist, Sid Wilson. 30 years?
4: I saw this.
3: 30. Like, he's 49 years old. He's been in the band since he was 19. And I guess they've just been going back and forth, having different disagreements. And, I mean, again, 30 years with the band, you'd think that you would have figured everything out by then. But I don't know if this is just a sign that maybe the band is trending down. But a 30-year run, and it ends pretty unceremoniously.
4: Which is kind of crazy because you are seeing a huge resurgence of that style of music. I mean, like the I don't necessarily want to call Slipknot dad music, but I mean, to a degree, it is dad music.
3: Divorced dad rock.
4: Yeah. So, I mean, like, for them to kick members out of the band right now, like, are they planning on going on tour? Like, are they making music?
5: Well, there's only like two members left. You know, that's the thing. So, I mean, it's Corey Taylor. Corey Taylor feels like, you know,
4: and everybody else is just a revolving door.
5: At this point, yeah.
2: Dave and Mahoney. 94.5. The Pit.
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8: Repair closures south of northbound traffic on 2nd Street remains shut down between Borella's Railroad Park and Woodward Road Southwest while crews working to repair a collapsed sewer line. Borella's Railroad Park is still accessible via southbound 2nd Street while through traffic should use Broadway Boulevard as a detour.
9: 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I'm Grace Toledo from the 96.3 News Radio KKOB Traffic Center.
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20: 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Because your speakers didn't blow themselves out for Ed Sheeran.

0: Mahoney present Are You Smarter Than a Community College Dropout?
1: Probably not.
2: Real simple. All you got to do is beat Mahoney today and Are You Smarter Than a Community College Dropout? And Mark is joining us today. Mark, how far did you get in school?
3: Graduated high school, 2 years of community college.
2: Okay, excellent.
4: A fellow community college alum.
2: Are you an alum if you didn't graduate? I don't know if that's how it works.
5: Sure, if you went there, you're an alum.
2: Okay.
6: That's not how that works.
2: I don't think so. Yeah. I don't think so.
6: You weren't an attendee, dude.
3: Construction management, I got some kind of degree. I don't know.
6: Heck yeah. Hey, you know what? You don't need it. It's fine.
2: You're doing fine. All right, so we're going to ask you and Mahoney the same six questions today. You do have one pass. It counts as a correct answer, so use that whenever you want. Mahoney has left the room. He has gone to a soundproof space where he is not able to hear. I'm not going to give you the correct answers until he comes back in. Here we go with number one. Which U.S. state has the longest coastline?
3: Wow. Let's say California.
2: Question number two. What is it called if you're bowling and you get three strikes in a row?
3: Turkey.
2: Question number three, and I didn't know this. This is interesting. Who was originally cast to voice Shrek? There was somebody before it ended up being Mike Myers. Do you know who that was?
3: Pass.
2: Good use of your pass.
6: Good use of the pass.
2: Question number four is multiple choice. Who won the very first slam dunk contest back in 1984? Was it A, Dr. J, B, Michael Jordan, C, Larry Nance, or D, Dominique Wilkins?
3: I want to say Dominique.
2: All right. Question number five. Cumulus, Sirius, and Stratus are three types of what?
3: Clouds.
2: And final question for you. Which fast food chain uses the slogan America's Drive-In?
3: America's Driving?
2: Drive-In. Drive-In.
3: Oh, America's Driving. Let's say In-N-Out.
2: All right. Mahoney is going to re-enter the room. We'll see how he stacks up against you. Otter, you don't know the answers yet. How do you think Mark did? Okay. All right. Question number one, Mahoney. Which U.S. state has the longest coastline?
4: Texas.
2: No. Mark said California. Both you incorrect. Alaska.
5: Man, that's not a real state.
2: Okay. Question number two. What is it called if you're bowling and you get three strikes in a row?
4: A turkey.
2: Yeah, both you said turkey, both you said. Question number three, who was originally cast to voice Shrek?
6: You know this. Go with your heart. You know this.
2: No, he doesn't.
5: I don't. I'm gonna pass. If my guess would be either Dana Carvey or Bill Murray.
2: No.
5: Chris Farley.
6: Chris Farley. Go, yeah. Go with your gut.
5: I didn't know that.
6: You did know that.
5: Yeah.
6: You've told me that.
5: That would have been so much better.
6: I think you are the one who taught me that.
2: Question number four, who won the very first slam dunk contest back in 1984? Was it A, Dr. J, B, Michael Jordan, C, Larry Nance, or D, Dominique Wilkins?
5: 84? Damn it. Because I don't think Jordan won it in 84. I think he won it in 86. I'm going to go Dr. J?
2: No.
5: Dominique Wilkins? Jordan?
2: No.
5: Who was it? Larry Nance.
3: Man. Larry. I knew it.
2: Both of you got that wrong.
5: Ain't nobody like Larry Nance.
2: Question number five. Cumulus, Sirius, and Stratus are three types of what?
5: Clouds.
2: Yeah, both of you said clouds. Both of you right there. And final question for you. It's all tied up.
5: Mm-hmm.
2: Comes down to this. Which fast food chain uses America's Drive-In as their slogan? America's Drive-In.
5: Sonic.
2: Sonic. Is correct.
6: Wow.
2: And that means that Mahoney gets the win. Of course he got it. Of course he did.
5: Got that Burger King crown on my head.
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8: Repair closures south and northbound traffic on 2nd Street remains shut down between Borrella's Railroad Park and Woodward Road Southwest while crews working to repair a collapsed sewer line. Borrella's Railroad Park is still accessible via southbound 2nd Street while through traffic should use Broadway Boulevard as a detour.
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7: So we love when there is a beautiful national anthem that is sang at a sporting event. You know, it can really be an iconic moment where somebody solidifies themselves as a world-class performer.
8: Dave, you and I talk about it many times. The Chris Botti national anthem done on his trumpet is one of the most beautiful renditions of the song ever produced.
7: I'd never heard of Chris Botti before. I'm not a big, like,
8: trumpeteer.
7: I'm not following a lot of trumpet players. But when he did that, you're right. I mean, it was bringing players to tears on the sideline because it was so beautiful. But there's also some national anthem performances that go the other way.
9: And you haven't heard the one that we sent to you yet. So this is going to be your first reaction.
7: You sent this to me, and I was like, I want to hear this for the first time. Live on the air.
9: So for your general understanding, Dave, this is not just one woman. This is three women.
7: Okay.
9: One who is the lead, you will hear, and then two women who are more of the background vocals, if you will. And I want to commend everyone in there, in that stadium at that time. They were really holding it together.
7: So this is the very first women's professional baseball league game. So this is a big moment, right?
8: So like overhand, not like softball pitching.
7: Correct. And so there's two teams called the New York Heights and the Los Angeles Queens that were performing. And
9: I mean, not to be rude, but like blah, blah, blah.
7: Like, it's all about this performance.
9: Yeah, yeah, I mean, really, though, it is.
7: Okay, here we go.
10: Oh, say can you see by the dawn's early light what so proudly we hail at the twilight's last gleaming, whose broad stripes and bright stars through the perilous fight o'er the ramparts we watched were so gallantly streaming.
7: Bring it home, mama.

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9: Traffic lights are out at Broadway Boulevard and Prosperity, slowing traffic down in all directions. Make sure to treat that as a four-way stop. Also, that earlier eastbound crash on I-40 approaching Rio Grande Boulevard has been moved to the shoulder. Expect your regular congestion for this hour. And on 2nd Street, south and northbound traffic between Borrella's Railroad Park and Woodward Road are closed off while crews are working to repair a sewer line. Through traffic should use Broadway Boulevard as a detour.
10: 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I'm Grace Toledo from the 96.3 News Radio KKOB Traffic Center.
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3: It's Dave and Mahoney.
17: And he was excited to help out. He's like, oh, do you just need air? Because I have a compressor. I'm like, no, like it actually caught a nail or something. The tire shops are closed. So me putting air in, it's not going to do any good. It's just going to go flat again. And he's like, hang on a second. And he wheels out the real
2: full-size jack.
11: Oh, man.
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2: So you let another man jack you?
17: He jacked me right up.
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2: How did it feel?
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2: How quick was it?
17: Much faster than I expected.
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2: under three sheets of, you know, bedding.
17: Yeah, sure.
2: I've got a corn bag that I put in the microwave for 4 minutes.
17: And you just use that for heat?
2: Dude, just to try to stay
17: that
2: warm.
17: That is preposterous, man. You gotta get control of your house.
2: There's just no happy medium.
17: This might be irreconcilable differences, man.
2: I'm so cold,
17: Dave.
2: This is
17: insane.
2: I just don't know how to handle
17: it. You want me to come over and cuddle you? Because
2: yes.
17: I will.
3: 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We're not saying we're the best, but

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1: Got a family secret I've been wanting to tell you guys, and I just didn't know if I was able to or not, just because of, like, the way it incriminates my father, but he's dead. He died in 2021, so I figured I'm just gonna... So to get this story, you got to kind of understand who he was. My father was kind of like always an alcoholic. So he would always tell us when he got drunk that he used to be like a hitman slash assassin for his gang he was in Mexico when he was a young man, you know, teenager slash, you know, young guy. And we all just thought he was just a drunk guy talking shit, you know. Most guys just do that. So one day I go to Mexico with him and it's just us. And he's got a box of steak knives that he had stolen because he used to be a chef. And out of nowhere, he tells me if I think he can throw this steak knife across the house into this wood plank that was covering a hole in the wall. And at the time, I'm just like, you know, that's impossible. They're like these little flimsy five-star steak knives. And he proceeds to pick one up and he launches it across the room. And I'm talking to, like, this was a pretty big place. I mean, it was not a nice place, but it was big, like 25 feet and maybe more. And he launches it like baseball throw, and it slams right into the board, blade side in. And I'm sitting there in shock and awe, and he proceeds to do it rapid fire style, 18 blades in a row. And then I'm sitting there just in this amazement, and he tells me to try, and I can't land one. So that was like the first inkling that maybe he wasn't bullshitting. So fast forward, he passed away in 2021. We're at his funeral in Mexico, and he got deported for an attempted murder charge. So while we're in Mexico, totally different situations. And we're talking to my cousin, Roger, the next day. It's not his real name, but we call him Roger. So me and Roger are sitting there talking. His real name is Rogelio. He's actually dead, too. And so he was talking to me, and he started telling me about how a couple of months back, you know, before when my dad was alive, before his funeral, I mean, a couple of months before that, that he had needed money. And my dad died from cirrhosis of the liver triggered by COVID, so it wasn't anything crazy. But so long story short, I guess Roger used to be in some shit in Mexico too and used to do stuff for money. So he goes and tells me a story about how my dad shot some dude in the stomach for cash, walked right up to him on the side of the street, put a gun in his lap, you know, pulled the trigger and folded him over the other side of the wall he was sitting on and walked away. This was in Mexico, so I don't think this can get me in trouble here, but... Yeah, after he told me that story, I started thinking about it, and I was like, yeah, maybe my dad wasn't lying. Have a good day, guys.
2: It makes me think that maybe my life is not so dramatic, and maybe that the alcoholism was just, that's fine. I can deal with that. I can deal with the pills.
3: What are you, rapid style firing? Whoa. 18 knives into a wood plank?
2: I'm such a snowflake. Dude. So sorry for ever going to therapy.
4: You should have got ninja stars, man.
2: What the hell? Oh my God, man.
0: Dave and Mahoney. 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
3: yeah.
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4: 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I had one a couple days ago, and they are like lava. Crack one of those things up and just scald them.
3: Put it right on there.
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7: Traffic lights are out at Broadway Boulevard and Prosperity, slowing traffic down in all directions. Make sure to treat that as a four-way stop. Also, that earlier eastbound crash on I-40 approaching Rio Grande Boulevard has been moved to the shoulder. Expect irregular congestion for this hour. And on 2nd Street, south and northbound traffic between Borrella's Railroad Park and Woodward Road are closed off while crews are working to repair a sewer line. Through traffic should use Broadway Boulevard as a detour. If you see an accident, call the traffic tracker hotline 767-9167. I'm Grace Toledo from the 96.3 News Radio KKOB Traffic Center.
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0: 833-YO-DUMMY is open 24/7 for all your hot takes.
3: So at the end of the show the other day, Audrey, you're talking about your crappy former landlord, the house that you just moved out of, how they were trying to bilk you for another, how much?
4: So I ended up paying almost like $5,600 in a security deposit, but it was over the course of the 15-month lease period that I was in. So I ended up paying like $350 extra dollars.
3: But then they came back to you demanding another almost $3,000?
4: Yeah, so they, at the very end, they said, hey, before, you know, you depart, we really just need a little bit extra money from you. And it ended up being $2,800, like you said. And it was like charging me for things like salt for the hard water system or softening system.
3: Yeah. Well,
4: and things like that that ended up equaling, in their minds, $2,800.
3: You're not the only one who's had problems with landlords.
5: Yeah, I got one for you guys. Art Felix here. Not only is my property manager a snake in the grass, she's the trustee on my mom's trust for us. And yeah, this woman so far has cleaned out our bank account, sold the rental property, and now kicking us out of our own family home. So yeah, that's property managers for you. Thanks. Bye.
6: Message deleted.
4: How does something like that happen? I hear stories like this, and I don't understand. How did your property manager end up being the trustee of your mother?
3: It's wild.
4: I am very...
3: Also,
4: I have questions.
3: The person that your mom made a trustee and is in charge of the family estate slash assets has gotten to the point where she's kicking you out of your family home?
4: Dirty. I just have a lot of questions about that.
3: Here's another one for you.
7: Hi, I'm just calling about the renter situation. I had something similar where we rented a house for about a year, and then we told them we were going to build a house. They ended up not liking that, so they decided to kick us out of our house a month before Christmas and then try to get everything reset up for Christmas, and it did not go well. It took us another 6 months. We had to rent a place. It took us 6 months to get into our house. Our rent skyrocketed after a six-month lease agreement, and then we finally moved into our house. And I've also been on the other spectrum where I've rented a house and had to get lawyers involved because they did not pay their rent. Enjoy your show. Love you guys.
4: My goodness. I mean, it's just so funny because my mom had a house that she was renting out to people, and they would just like go and get new dishwashers and then just bill her for them. And she'd be like, okay. And then there's me. There's me who gets stuck with like 9,000 worth of not damages just getting charged to me. And I'm like, how did I want my mom as the landlord. I want to be able to bill her. Why am I getting billed? That doesn't feel fair. Dang, man.
3: Well, I don't know if it actually like solves your problem, but at least everyone has problems, so that's good.
4: Well, I mean, what's insane is they think I'm paying $9,000.
3: Yeah. They don't know who they're messing with.
4: The hospitals ain't even getting money. What do you think you're getting money for?
3: I got medical debt, bitch.
4: Come try and collect.
3: Come on. Try it.
4: Good luck.
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4: Man.
3: Well, I don't know if it actually like solves your problem, but at least everyone has problems, so that's good.

0: I mean, what's insane is they think I'm paying $9,000.
1: Yeah. They don't know who they're messing with.
0: The hospitals ain't even getting money. What do you think you're getting money for?
1: I got medical debt, bitch.
0: Come try and collect.
1: Come on. Try it.
0: Good luck.
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0: Okay. And then there's me. There's me who gets stuck with like 9,000 worth of not damages just getting charged to me. And I'm like, how did I want my mom as a landlord. I want to be able to bill her. Why am I getting billed? That doesn't feel fair. Dang, man.
1: Well, I don't know if it actually like solves your problem, but at least everyone has problems, so that's good.
0: Well, I mean, what's insane is they think I'm paying $9,000.
1: Yeah. They don't know who they're messing with.
0: The hospitals ain't even getting money. What do you think you're getting money for?
1: I got medical debt, bitch.
0: Come try and collect.
1: Come on. Try it.
0: Good luck.
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1: Come on. 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
0: Good luck.
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0: That doesn't feel fair. Dang, man.
1: Well, I don't know if it actually like solves your problem, but at least everyone has problems, so that's good.
0: Well, I mean, what's insane is they think I'm paying $9,000.
1: Yeah. They don't know who they're messing with.
0: The hospitals ain't even getting money. What do you think you're getting money for?
1: I got medical debt, bitch.
0: Come try and collect.
1: Come on. 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
0: Good luck.
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0: Okay. And then there's me. There's me who gets stuck with like 9,000 worth of not damages just getting charged to me. And I'm like, how did I want my mom as a landlord. I want to be able to bill her. Why am I getting billed? That doesn't feel fair. Dang, man.
1: Well, I don't know if it actually like solves your problem, but at least everyone has problems, so that's good.
0: Well, I mean, what's insane is they think I'm paying $9,000.
1: Yeah. They don't know who they're messing with.
0: The hospitals ain't even getting money. What do you think you're getting money for?
1: I got medical debt, bitch.
0: Come try and collect.
1: Come on. Try it.
0: Good luck.
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0: Dang, man.
1: Well, I don't know if it actually like solves your problem, but at least everyone has problems, so that's good.
0: Well, I mean, what's insane is they think I'm paying $9,000.
1: Yeah. They don't know who they're messing with.
0: The hospitals ain't even getting money. What do you think you're getting money for?
1: I got medical debt, bitch.
0: Come try and collect.
1: Come on. Try it.
0: Good luck.
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0: Why am I getting billed? That doesn't feel fair. Dang, man.
1: Well, I don't know if it actually like solves your problem, but at least everyone has problems, so that's good.
0: Well, I mean, what's insane is they think I'm paying $9,000.
1: Yeah. They don't know who they're messing with.
0: The hospitals ain't even getting money. What do you think you're getting money for?
1: I got medical debt, bitch.
0: Come try and collect.
1: Come on. Try it.
0: Good luck.
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0: I'm getting billed. That doesn't feel fair. Dang, man.
1: Well, I don't know if it actually like solves your problem, but at least everyone has problems, so that's good.
0: Well, I mean, what's insane is they think I'm paying $9,000.
1: Yeah. They don't know who they're messing with.
0: The hospitals ain't even getting money. What do you think you're getting money for?
1: I got medical debt, bitch.
0: Come try and collect.
1: Come on. Try it.
0: Good luck.
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0: Am I getting billed? That doesn't feel fair. Dang, man.
1: Well, I don't know if it actually like solves your problem, but at least everyone has problems, so that's good.
0: Well, I mean, what's insane is they think I'm paying $9,000.
1: Yeah. They don't know who they're messing with.
0: The hospitals ain't even getting money. What do you think you're getting money for?
1: I got medical debt, bitch.
0: Come try and collect.
1: Come on. 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
16: I have no problem with fun dogs doing their thing. And they're like, oh, he's friendly. 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
17: I think we can all agree, but you have to find audibles to call. 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
17: the old-fashioned way. 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
1: If you guys had to guess what the kinkiest state in the entire country is, what would you guess?
2: Nevada.
3: My guess is Utah.
1: Utah. Interesting. Okay.
3: Yeah, I think it's the most, you know, you figure out which one's like the most religious state. And then, you know, I think you reverse engineer it that way.
1: This break is brought to you by Gusto. 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So it's not Utah, Mahoney, although I don't think you're necessarily wrong on that. I just think that they make it so hard to be able to view adult content.
3: Oh, this is to view stuff. Okay.
1: Well, so the study ranked what they call the kinkiest behaviors as far as what the interests are and the actual behaviors themselves. Number one in the entire country, New Mexico.
2: I don't know would much about New Mexico, so...
3: Would not have guessed New Mexico.
1: New Mexico ranked first with a kink score of 91.6, and that is a high rate of kink-related searches and reported activity.
2: What are the searches?
1: Well, so, I mean, there's all kinds of different stuff, but a lot of, like, the BDSM and bondage and, you know, orgies. Texas actually pretty high up on the list for orgies, believe it or not. They call it the Lone Star State.
2: Interesting. You know, because I always wonder about what the kinks are. Because, seriously, with what's that one? 50 Shades of Grey movie. I feel like there was a big BDSM movement Dom sub movement. And I just wonder where we're at in the kinks. Because every time I feel like you hear about people going online, it's always like the step stuff. So I'm glad to see that that's not the number one. I'm really happy to see that that's not the number one.
1: Yeah, interesting that a lot of these states I just wouldn't expect. I mean, because you think, okay, well, like big states like New York and California. Like, California was 40th on the list.
3: Well, there's so many people there that I feel like, you know, it's... But if you... maybe
1: New York kind of middle of the pack, 21st.
2: Well, you also maybe think of it like this. The states, to Mahoney's point, the states where there's like a little bit more... the weird that's available, you're probably having those conversations that you're not having to like search them online. Searching a kink online makes me feel like those states don't really have the privilege of exploration with partners.
3: Well, and with New Mexico, it's a pretty, you know, it's a weird state in general. So, like, let your freak flag fly.
1: Oregon came in right after New Mexico. That kind of checks out. Uh-huh. Arkansas was third, interestingly.
2: See, this is what I'm saying. So my stance stands because California, there's a lot of people, to Mahoney's point, and a lot of people who are very free.
1: Yeah.
2: You know, to be themselves. And then I don't really foresee New Mexico, Arkansas, and Texas really allowing to be like, hey, on a first date, are you into bondage?
1: Also on the list in the top 10, Vermont, North Dakota, New Hampshire, Connecticut, Washington, Rhode Island, and Alaska.
2: I 1,000% that checks out.
1: Yeah.
2: I mean, if you think about the people who are so uptight, I don't really feel like any of those places are really loosey-goosey as far as, like, sex is concerned.
1: How dare you say that Connecticut is
3: Vermont,
1: not loosey-goosey?
3: We bust out the maple syrup play in Vermont.
0: Dave and Mahoney.
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11: Traffic buildups eastbound I-40 from an accident between 12th Street and Rio Grande Boulevard. Delays past the Coors interchange. On Alameda Boulevard and the 2nd Street intersection, a crash affecting all directions of traffic. Paseo del Norte is a closed east-westbound option. And traffic lights are out at Broadway Boulevard and the Prosperity intersection. Treat that as a four-way stop. If you see an accident, call the traffic tracker hotline 767-9167. I'm Grace Toledo from the 96.3 News Radio KKOB Traffic Center.
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14: We've all been there, in a boring meeting, a long lecture, struggling to stay awake. No matter how hard you try, you nod off, and that is never a good look. Aside from the obvious, making sure you're getting enough sleep, there are a couple quick pick-me-ups that experts recommend before you take your seat. If you have time, you might try to squeeze in a quick nap, just a couple minutes even. That can increase your alertness. Or try to pop outside for a quick walk, get your blood and your hormones pumping, splash some cold water on your face, or grab a cup of coffee, obviously. If you're not a caffeine drinker, even just taking small sips of water throughout your meeting could be enough to keep you awake. Of course, you could also make a point to engage in the meeting. You're not likely to fall asleep while you're actually talking. I'm Dr. Sanjay Gupta, helping you live a better life.
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1: Jeff is joining us today with a family secret of his own. What's going on, Jeff?
2: My dad, after my mom had passed away about 20 years ago, my dad started dating again, and he was dating this lady probably about 15 years ago, and he was taking the lady on vacation with him, and she parked the car in our backyard. Well, I wasn't living there. My wife and I weren't living there at all, but he told us to take care of the house and everything while he was gone. So I guess my sister, she did not like my dad dating again. She did not like the fact that he was dating or the new lady at all, so she decided to go and take an axe to her car.
1: Oh, my gosh.
3: Whoa.
1: That doesn't seem appropriate. I mean, I understand, you know, you have a hard time seeing, you know, your parent move on, but that is also a pretty natural part of life.
4: Is your sister nuts?
1: Yeah, that's where I was going with that. Did it surprise you that your sister did that, or were you like, I can see it?
2: No. To think back, I mean, my sister's always been a little fruity. So, I always knew that she was going to do something stupid like that. But, she took an axe to the body, and then she actually got a knife and started cutting up the seats and everything. And so somehow my dad's dog, Ruby, she was a little Jack Russell, got inside the car. And they thought it was her inside that did all the damage. But, it was definitely my sister.
1: So, I mean, that is psychotic behavior to, one, take an axe to a car, but then after you've taken an axe to the entire car, go, that's not enough. Let me go slice up all of the seats.
3: I get, like, pouring sugar in the tank or slashing the tires or pulling the stems. Those are keying the car.
1: Smashing a windshield.
3: Put an axe and then cutting up the inside. So when they return from this trip, what happened?
2: My dad actually asked us and everything what happened, and we saw anything going. Like, no, of course not. He attributed it to vandals, you know, kids that were in the neighborhood and everything.
4: Because
2: and
4: why would you think it's your own kids?
1: Yeah.
2: Yeah, exactly. And later on, before my dad had passed away, I told my dad, your daughter did it.
1: And how did he react?
2: Oh, he was really steamed. He was pissed off for a long time because he had to pay for all the damage. I mean, he was shocked, but he just dished out a lot of money to get the lady's car back together and all that. And they didn't last long. As a couple. So my sister did her job, but it was
1: ran
2: a family secret for a long time.
1: Dude, so that's psychotic on a level with your sister doing that to the car to begin with.
4: Man,
1: but then also
4: like,
1: to be doing that to your dad. Like he lost his wife. It's been 5 years. He's trying to move on and just live out the rest of his life.
3: Or maybe that
1: happy
3: woman would have ruined his life though. Maybe this was the catalyst.
4: It's your parents' first time living too. And the second that it's for kids for you to realize that.
1: Yeah.
4: Like, and then look back at your sister who, sorry, dude, she's nuts.
1: Hey, what is your sister up to today?
2: Oh, she's retired. Well,
4: from
2: I'd
4: what?
2: Like to say retired. She doesn't, she has,
1: demolition.
2: She hasn't had a job in 20 years, so she called herself retired.
1: Oh,
3: one of those. Enter some lumberjack competitions, man. She sounds like she's got some potential.
4: May I ask a follow up question? Are you, has your sister ever worn a pair of sticky socks before?
2: No, I don't think so.
4: Now, if I have and your sister hasn't, then that's f***ed up. Put that bitch in the institution.
3: Different times. It was a different time.
4: That ain't fair.
3: What a story, man. That's crazy.
4: Wow. Not even a day.
2: Audrey, yeah, Dave, and Mahoney, it was a pleasure talking to you guys. I hope you guys have a great day.
0: Dave and Mahoney.
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8: Traffic recap: that earlier eastbound crash on I-40 between 12th Street and Rio Grande Boulevard has cleared. Seeing leftover congestion near the I-25 interchange on Alameda Boulevard and the 2nd Street intersection. That crash has also cleared. Traffic still looks congested north and southbound on 2nd Street.
9: 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I'm Grace Toledo from the 96.3 News Radio KKOB Traffic Center.
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3: That Tostitos.
4: The white or the orange one?
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1: This one's entitled "Every Day." 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
4: we are trying to find a misconnection
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3: you dip
4: interest
3: Doritos
4: of cheese right
3: we're
4: now.
3: Moving on. Nacho cheese we're Doritos into on. Nacho cheese. Best drunk snack food. Period. We just saved that man's party.
4: Dude, one time I was so drunk that I didn't have enough chips left, so I just fingered it out of the jar.
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3: God, Audrey.
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4: They knew you were weak enough to
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4: take
1: did.
4: Away your breakfast
1: Some guys
4: peaches.
1: Like, you gonna eat them peaches? I'm like, I'm not now.
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1: I was
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1: I thought for sure I was going to be in there until my court date because they were like, oh, we don't know if you're going to get bail. And then, you know, 2 hours later, I was out. But
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1: I was trying to make friends. I was like, you can have my peaches, sir.
4: You, sure.
1: Yeah, yeah, here you go.
4: Take my peaches.
1: And I didn't know what that was code for, and now I'm a different man.
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2: 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Audrey, we've talked about how the air fryers now have cameras. The refrigerators have cameras. What do you feel about robotic little vacuums having cameras as well?
3: Well, they have to have a camera so they can see what they're bumping into or not. And I would like my robot vacuum to have a camera so in the event of a potty accident, doesn't do the smudge.
2: We've heard about that before where a dog goes poo and the little Roomba doesn't know any better. And it
3: I've had that happen.
2: Have you really?
3: So for those who don't know, I got a puppy about a year ago. Uh-huh. And I had just kind of lit her out for the very first time of freedom of not kenneling her during the day.
2: Yeah.
3: And of course,
2: it went up as well as you'd expect.
3: Yeah, man. And I had to throw the Roomba thing. I mean, it wasn't a Roomba, but one of those like e-vacuums away. And it literally left like a roller crap mark all the way to the front door. And then it turned around and then made another roller crap mark all the way down the hallway.
2: A little poo U-turn.
3: Thankfully, it wasn't on carpet.
2: Oh, God.
3: But I was like, you've got to be kidding me, man. Only if this thing had a vacuum with eyeballs.
2: Was that the end for that robot vacuum? Like, can you recover after that? Or is that like, it's over?
3: I mean, no, man. Some people probably would clean it.
2: Yeah.
3: But for me, I just
2: couldn't. Into the trash you go.
3: Yeah, man.
2: So the U.S. government has expanded a national security crackdown on foreign-made robotic devices affecting certain robotic vacuums and other autonomous machines. So the FCC, the Federal Communications Commission, is restricting new imports of advanced robotic devices that use sensors, wireless connectivity, and the autonomous navigation technology.
3: So no foreigns in the vacuum industry.
2: No Chinese vacuums are allowed in here.
3: Okay.
2: The rule applies to robotic vacuums, lawnmowers, other ground-based robots that meet specific technical requirements, including their weight and sensors and internet connectivity.
3: This was like warfare, I'm not going to lie.
2: They're saying it's because of security concerns.
3: Yeah. I mean, whenever we're talking about the concern, jokes aside, the concern of foreign-made robotics with cameras where their software system and everything that's being read by these systems is in other countries and they're worried about our data being breached or whatever it is being breached in foreign countries. That feels like war. Like spying.
2: I mean, I get it, but like, am I just naive? Like, the stuff that happens in my house is just not that interesting.
3: Well, but I think that they're wanting your phone because you have an app. And then the app is connected to your phone.
2: Uh-huh.
3: And then you have some people who don't pay attention to what they're clicking. And then you're giving it access to all of the background platforms from app to app sharing. And you have to turn off your locations. And then it gets your photos on your phone.
2: Yeah.
3: It's not just about what you're doing in your home. It's about what you're giving your phone access to from your robot.
2: Well, good news, they're not coming out and actively confiscating existing robots. If you have a little robot vacuum, they're not going to come to your house and steal your Roomba yet.
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3: This is Dave and Mahoney.
4: So there's been all these studies that have come out about Gen Z and how they're not drinking as much. And as it turns out, Gen Z is definitely drinking less, but it's not just them. Also, the older generation is drinking a lot less. And so all of the bars out there are going, well, this kind of sucks for us being, you know, a bar that serves alcohol to people because that's like our whole thing. So if Gen Z's not drinking as much and...
5: That's because you're pricing them out. Let's understand that. You're charging $25 for a cocktail. Bring back... Penny beer nights.
4: Yeah.
5: Watch what happens. Watch.
4: You have to invite them in with the fill your cup for a buck, you know. That's what we used to have it when we had college night. You could literally bring any size cup with you, and they would fill it for $1.
5: Yeah. What was there was like a beer and a Jack Daniel's shot combo, too, at some bars. Yeah. I mean, like, bring back what bars used to be. If you're a dive bar, stop trying to not be a dive bar.
4: $2 Beam and Cokes, baby.
5: Yeah.
6: We would do $2 PBR Master Cylinders and dollar shots of Jägermeister.
5: Yes.
6: Right. Those were the best nights.
4: And it worked. Like, you still emptied out our bank accounts.
6: Right.
4: You know, we were still worried that when you ran our debit card at the end of the night that it may not work. But Gen Z, because they're drinking less, the bars are basically going, well, we're going to cater to Gen X now instead of like the younger generation, which is an interesting move because I don't know exactly how you do that. Do you just like load up a bunch of more chairs and Creed on touch tunes? But they said that because Gen Z has changed the way that people drink, many young adults reducing alcohol consumption and drinking more selectively, that a lot of bars and light businesses are adapting to offering some mocktails and non-alcoholic drinks as alternative social experiences to attract the younger customers. But a lot of them are just saying, we got to cater to like middle-aged people now because we're just not going to convince a whole generation to drink if they're not into it.
5: Right. So, but I mean, like, if you're thinking about Gen X... That's like also people who are newly retired. So like they probably are drinking.
4: Yeah. I feel like that's what I would do if I didn't have to work. Move to the
5: villages. You're doing happy hours. Yeah. You're going out. It's probably just like live music.
6: Yeah, 40. Well, I don't know if they're retired. So Gen X technically is 46 through 61. That's close to retirement, hopefully.
5: So, but I mean, you have money.
4: Yeah.
5: You most likely have... The most money you probably will.
6: These are the biggest earning years of most any adult's life are the 46 to 61.
5: Correct.
6: That bracket.
5: So
6: right there.
5: That's not a bad marketing choice, I don't think. I mean, if you're going after the people who have the money.
4: Right.
5: And I mean, still that's like what everything else does. Yeah.
4: Yeah, and still like going out. I think you're right, Mahoney, though. Like chairs is important. Like
5: and some live music, soft.
6: Soft, not super loud. Music. I want to be able to talk.
4: Yeah, and still watch the game. I want the music to be enjoyable but not distracting because we've gotten to the point in life where, I don't know if you guys have experienced this yet because I'm a couple of years older than you, Mahoney, and older than you, Audrey, certainly. Where like
5: certainly.
4: If I, 12 years older than you?
5: Something like that.
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1: 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More singing.
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0: It's Cover Your Ears. I'm Dave and Mahoney.
3: Some of the biggest rock songs ever released. You are trying to figure out what they are with 30 seconds on the clock for each one of them. Mike is joining us today. Mike, you got Mahoney and Audrey available as lifelines should you need them. Are you ready for your first one?
4: Yes, I am.
3: All right. 88,000 views on this one. Good luck. Here we go.

0: got 88,000 views. Over to you, Mike. Do you know that one?
1: Oh, that's Stone. That's a guess. Stone Temple Pilots.
0: No, you might want to use a lifeline on that. You can tag in either Mahoney or.
1: I'll use a lifeline on this one.
0: All right, you want to
1: use a lifeline?
0: Yeah, you want to use Mahoney or Audrey?
1: We'll use Mahoney first.
2: That is Alice in Chains, Man in the Box.
0: That is. Good use of your lifeline. All right.
2: Grunge era band. Yeah, you are on the right track.
0: The next one here is a tuba cover. It's got 1.1 million views. Here we go.
3: Oh, geez. Gross. Ugh.

0: unfortunately, we have to stop that masterpiece right there.
1: You know, that song was damn near perfect. The only thing missing, I thought, was that tuba. So, yeah, I mean, that may be the perfect version of that song.
0: Mike, do you know it?
2: Pink Floyd, Another Brick in the Wall. Yeah.
0: All right, so you got two full points. You can't use another lifeline, so Audrey is out. And you can win it right here with a full point on this one. But, again, you don't have any more lifelines. If you don't get this one, we'll go on to the last one. 604,000 views.

0: we'll stop it right there. Hard band to cover. They did a pretty good job. Mike for the win. Do you know it?
1: Is that Led Zeppelin? And I don't know. I can't think of the title.
0: Any guesses at all? Or do you just want to go with a half point?
1: I'll just do the half point.
0: All right. That was Immigrant Song is what you're looking for there. So you got 2.5. All you need on this last one is the artist or the song, and you win this one. Also very popular, the most popular one of the day, 1.2 million views. Here we go.

0: you're wondering what instrument that was, that is what Mahoney used to play when he was in a band back in the day. That was the keytar.
1: Written on it. Which, not an easy song to play on the keytar, I will say.
0: All right, Mike, for the win.
2: Is that the Eagles?
0: Nope.
2: Nope. Ah, you know, I'm not, I'm drawing a blank on this one.
3: Well, see you later, buddy.
1: Sorry, Mike.
3: Sorry.
0: For the steal, Fred, do you know it?
4: Dire Straits.
0: Yeah.
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0: So I'm just in the backyard talking to them on FaceTime, and my 2-year-old son grabs the fire hose and full blast just starts hosing me down.
2: Fire hose?
0: The house hose, but he uses it like a fire hose where he picks it up, he's learned how to turn it on, and I'm just blasted in the face while I'm on FaceTime trying to have a conversation. I'm like, no other person would do this to me.
2: No.
0: So I put him up for adoption.
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0: Every day in Audrey's DMs, there is some dude who sometimes the message is so egregious she has to share it with us. She's like, listen to this DM I just got.
2: I can tell you what is incredibly unattractive to me. The braggadocious nature of this is who I know, this is what I can do. People.
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2: 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Hey,
21: 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That don't impress me much.
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0: And then you let Jesus take the wheel.
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5: The most annoying thing that somebody can do on a plane is what, I ask you? Because we had
6: toes
5: that story.
6: Out.
5: What's that?
6: Toes out.
5: Toes out. That's something that happens pretty common as far as, you know, being on a flight and somebody decides to take their shoes off. That's not an unheard
7: just
5: of
7: thing. Just straight busting ass, too.
6: Ooh, yeah. Farting on a plane.
7: Just ass busting.
6: Altitude makes you fart more and burp. Fun fact. But so that's why it's so stinky in the air.
5: Okay, so I understand, like, if somebody, like, lets out a fart. But have you ever been next to a serial farter?
7: Yeah.
5: Because there's been times where you're on a plane, and, like, I've almost been to the point where I'm like, whoever is farting, like, just go
6: stop
5: to the bathroom.
7: So my wife was on a flight coming back from Minneapolis, and there was somebody who was just busting so much ass this entire flight that there was somebody, people were starting to yell. Like, legitimately
5: stop
7: yell.
5: Stop farting!
7: some guy goes, somebody needs some Beano! And I'm like, first off, when was the last time any of us heard a Beano reference?
5: Right.
6: It's been some time, at least 20 years.
7: It's been a hot minute since any of us have heard about Beano, but she said it was to the point where everybody around there was just angry and mad because it was hot and it was like humid.
6: Oh, and farty. So in this room, everyone gross. Kind of thinks that farting and toes out and maybe even a loud phone might probably be the most egregious things you could do on an airplane.
5: And somehow we have stumbled across something that is even more annoying than all of those things combined.
7: Is it stand-up comedy or somebody random singing on the intercom?
5: No. What? So this is a 40-year-old woman who was on an Alaska Airlines flight, and she decided that she was going to start preaching to the passengers.
7: Oh,
5: she's going to start
7: no.
5: evangelizing to them on this flight from Orlando to San Diego. So that's a long flight. She stood up in the aisle and started delivering a religious message, telling passengers that they can be part of God's plan if they just simply turn to Jesus.
7: But wouldn't doesn't that almost feel like that's a terroristic threat? Like, you know, if you're in the middle of a flight, you start talking about, well, let's all join God, I would think you're going to try to crash this plane.
5: Right.
7: I'm getting out the seatbelt extender and I'm taking out that bitch's knees.
6: You're right, Mahoney. I think I would be really freaked out.
7: For real.
6: Yeah, I mean, yeah.
7: That's not like, hey, there's a time and place for your...
6: And the air is not
7: but
6: it.
7: On a plane is not the place for that, where we're all like one sneeze away from dying.
5: Yeah, I mean, I would respect it if she at least like passed around an offering plate. You know, she had a little side hustle going on, trying to make like,
6: some Cheez-Its.
5: I would understand
7: yeah,
5: that.
7: Yeah, do you have the body of Christ? Are you going to hand me some wine? Like, what are we doing here?
5: Yeah,
7: if we're going to do it right.
5: Right, if I'm going to get some wine out of it, okay,
7: yeah.
5: You know, I may let it slide. But yeah, otherwise, shut the up.
8: That's a wrap. Well, it's about time.
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94.5 The Pit. I'm Rick Havoc. Five Finger Death Punch coming up, and right after that, I'll tell you how you can get on that rock and wrestling rager cruise ship.

0: 94.5, The Pit. Trying to put you on that cruise ship for the Rock and Wrestling Rager. Chris Jericho back for his 7th annual Rock and Wrestling Rager. 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

0: 94.5, The Pit, Tim Montana, Break Me Down. This is interesting. In a survey of the 50 states, New Mexico was ranked the most sexually adventurous state. We are number one. We're the kinkiest state, at least according to our Google searches. Now, this is, I guess, good news if you're sexually adventurous and looking for someone else like that. But even if you think you are, man, you got to make sure, because there's levels to this. You might think you're out there and like, yeah, I want someone who's adventurous, and then hook up with a girl who's like, I'm into hentai and vampire play.
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0: 94.5, The Pit, Breaking Benjamin. You know, winning the Powerball or some massive lottery's obviously got to be life-changing, but it doesn't change everything in the world. A guy named James Farthing just last year won $167 million in Kentucky's Powerball. He has just been arrested for the fourth time in 11 months. He got arrested for drunk in public and fighting with a police officer. Then simple assault a couple of months later outside another bar. Drug possession charges. And now more violence charges. You know, listen, I kind of understand the whole mindset. I'm a millionaire, man. I can do anything. But it doesn't quite put you above the laws of all society. Hopefully he'll calm down a little bit before he blows all of his money, which in fact happens more often than not with people who win a bunch of money and just lose it.
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0: 94.5, The Pit. So Tony Romo has been put on leave from CBS Sports until further notice after his DUI arrest. I thought he was going to get fired because usually, like, when you're in his position, you have to immediately do that press conference where you apologize to everybody and tell everybody what a big problem you have and that you are immediately getting into rehab. And usually that's the only way people will, like, let it go. But he's not fired. He's just on leave. I'm guessing maybe a lot of people like him around work. That oftentimes has a lot to do with it, too. If people don't like you, something like this destroys you. But if everyone generally thinks you're pretty cool, sometimes you just have to go away a little while, and then you can come back later, and everybody's cool with it.
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0: 94.5, The Pit. That's Poppy. Time will tell. They're on that Chris Jericho Rock and Wrestling Rager cruise ship, giving you a chance all this week to get on board there. Your next opportunity coming up just after 3 o'clock with DC. We got My Chemical Romance coming up right after this.
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0: 94.5, The Pit. You know, it's interesting how long slang lasts. Most of the time, slang expressions only last for, like, you know, less than a generation, sometimes only a couple of years, but other ones will go on forever. People have been using the word wasted to describe somebody who's been drunk since the early 1960s. High, just like getting high, that's been used since 1627. That one sticks around. Kind of like the word cool, like no matter what new words or phrases come up, cool has still been a thing to say to describe things that are cool since the 1930s.
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0: 94.5 The Pit. At a screening of Spider-Man Brand New Day in Columbia, Missouri, the entire theater, including a guy in a Spider-Man costume, had to be evacuated because one guy's farts were that bad. Apparently, the guy had some insanely extreme flatulence attack, and the screening wasn't officially canceled, but every single person in the theater left because it was so horrible. Now, this is the new Spider-Man movie, too. People were all hyped for this, so can you even imagine how bad it is? I don't know if they called in hazmat or anything. I'm hoping the guy just sort of snuck out the back afterwards.
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16: As a parent, when you send your kid off to school in the morning, you know that they're going to be learning, they're going to be spending time with their friends. But a new study out of UCSF found adolescents are spending an average of 70 minutes of their school day on their phones. Now, some kids will say they need their phones to help with schoolwork, but this study found that they were spending the vast majority of their screen time on TikTok, Instagram, and Snapchat, not really apps that you're going to be turning to for homework help. Now, the study's lead author said, "Don't blame kids for using their phones at school. Teach them how to resist them. Focus on what they'd get by putting them aside rather than what you're taking away. Explain how phones could hurt their academic performance, and also remind them of this. Nothing takes the place of real face-to-face friendships." I'm Dr. Sanjay Gupta, helping you live a better life.
12: You can have a say in what we play. 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Text 1 through 5 to 505-767-9145, with 5 being you love it.
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0: 94.5, The Pit. That's The Who, Lost Soul, new music from them. You know, the first time I saw this thing from Jonah Hill on social media, I thought it was just like a joke, but apparently it's not. Jonah Hill is a badass now, in case you didn't know, because he trains in Brazilian jiu-jitsu. He was doing a podcast, and he was like, you know, my favorite thing is like, oh, Jonah Hill, he's that effing fat guy from Superbad. And I'm like, dude, I would effing annihilate you, dude. I'm not kidding. Try it. Try it, dude. I would mess all you guys up. Apparently, Jonah just got his blue belt or something like that. Honestly, this is cringeworthy. I don't think he's ever, like, gotten over people viewing him as the fat guy. And this is, like, kind of the desperate posturing of somebody. Everybody I've ever known who has taken martial arts seriously for a long time and was, in fact, a badass would never talk like this. Hey, Jonah, you're still the fat kid to me, man.
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10: I'm under 3 sheets of, you know, bedding.
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17: As a parent, when you send your kid off to school in the morning, you know that they're going to be learning, they're going to be spending time with their friends. But a new study out of UCSF found adolescents are spending an average of 70 minutes of their school day on their phones. Now, some kids will say they need their phones to help with schoolwork, but this study found that they were spending the vast majority of their screen time on TikTok, Instagram, and Snapchat, not really apps that you're going to be turning to for homework help. Now, the study's lead author said, "Don't blame kids for using their phones at school. Teach them how to resist them. Focus on what they'd get by putting them aside rather than what you're taking away. Explain how phones could hurt their academic performance, and also remind them of this. Nothing takes the place of real face-to-face friendships." I'm Dr. Sanjay Gupta, helping you live a better life.
20: 4.5 The Pit.

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0: 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That's Fozzy. 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DC's coming in next. He's got that keyword to send you to Riot Fest and Bush right after this.
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Albuquerque, New Mexico. What is up? It's DC. We're just after 2 o'clock on Tuesday, August 4th, 2026. That was Alice in Chains. Got a huge day for you. All kinds of music news. Jelly Roll's taking a little break. Zach Brown is hooking up 37,000 people with a sweet gift. Got a little update on Sid Wilson, and old Kelly Osbourne is not having it. That'll be interesting. And we're going to get some people registered for Riot Fest and the Rock and Wrestling Rager starting later this hour. But right now, I've got Godsmack on 94.5 The Pit.

0: 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I'm going to go pay some bills. When I get back, I'm going to get someone registered for Riot Fest VIP. So don't go anywhere. Coming up, it's Red Hot Chili Peppers on the Pit.
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Greta Van Fleet's got a new album called Palace for the People. 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
1: 94.5 The Pit, that's Architects, and this is your first chance to get registered for the Riot Fest VIP Flyaway this September. 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

0: I'm Jeff Cimbietta with your Sports Animal Short, brought to you by Sandia Resort and Casino. Bijan Robinson, the Atlanta Falcons running back, has reset the market in the NFL for running backs. He signed a three-year extension with the Falcons this morning worth up to $75 million. He's the highest-paid running back in NFL history, $51 million guaranteed for Bijan Robinson. New Mexico State football is in camp, and they got a new running backs coach, Jamie Christian, who was running backs coach at New Mexico from 2020 to 2023, is now at New Mexico State. He replaces David Cobb, who was fired by the Aggies last week. Lobo football is in camp. They are in meetings today. Will be on the field for their first practice tomorrow. They open up the season against Central Michigan at home the first Saturday of September. And the Isotopes open up a homestand tonight. They play Sugarland, first place Sugarland. Topes are coming off a six-game sweep of El Paso. Want more? We're talking sports on 95.9 FM and AM 610, the Sports Animal. I'm Jeff Cimbietta.
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0: Evanescence on the Pit. That's Afterlife. I'm DC. We're just after 3 o'clock. Last week, we heard about Knott's Landing's Donna Mills hitting the OnlyFans circuit. Well, today she divulged the wildest request she's received on the platform. This is one you probably don't want to look up at work, so just stick with me right now. I've got Five Finger Death Punch on the Pit.
1: Oh,

Stone Temple Pilots, that sex type thing, a very interesting choice before we talk about an 85-year-old woman on OnlyFans. But here we are, Donna Mills on the OnlyFans platform, and she has revealed the wildest request she's received. I seriously doubt this is the wildest. I think it's the wildest one she's willing to say out loud. She said she has a vineyard and somebody wants her to film herself stomping on the grapes. Seems kind of mild.

0: considering it's OnlyFans. She went on to say, there are a lot of people out there who are turned on by my toes, I guess. And when she was asked if she would fulfill the request, she said, you betcha. I don't think I'll be drinking wine anytime soon. I will be taking a break, though. Coming up, I've got Foo Fighters and Pierce the Veil on 94.5 The Pit.
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20: Even for people who fall asleep easily, staying asleep can be difficult. You wake up, your mind starts to race, you can't turn those thoughts off. Sleep experts say there are a few things you can try. Cognitive shuffling. That's when you choose a random, impersonal, non-emotional word. Then for each letter of that word, think of as many words that begin with each letter as you can before moving on to the next one. It distracts your brain from stress. It also mimics the fragmented thought patterns that usually occur as you drift off to sleep. Sensory grounding is something else. That's when you work through things you can hear, feel, see, smell, or taste. That helps you to be in the moment instead of dwelling on the past or the future. Or just do a mental walkthrough of a place you know well. Familiar but neutral imagery that can calm the brain. I'm Dr. Sanjay Gupta, helping you live a better life.
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21: All right, traffic right now. You have a disabled vehicle northbound I-25 near Lead Coal. That's blocking your left lane. You will see backups as you approach that. Once you get through there, you'll see more slowdowns both directions of I-25 in the construction zone. Headed west on I-40 near the interchange, traffic moving just a little slow there. Paseo, Alameda, and Montaño, those river crossings look good right now.
22: See an accident? Call the Traffic Tracker hotline at 505-767-9167. I'm Michael Carlisle from the 96.3 News Radio KKOB Traffic Center.
23: 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Because silence is awkward. And Katy Perry is worse.
24: 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Get some.

0: DC on the pit. That's Papa Roach. See you in hell. And it is time to get someone registered for the Rockin' Wrestlin' Rager. Chris Jericho's back to tame the seven seas for his seventh Rockin' Wrestlin' Rager. And we are sending one winner and their guest straight into the madness. You'll sail from Miami to Bimini aboard the Norwegian Jewel this November for four wild days of live concerts, comedians, and of course, live wrestling. 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
36: Well, traffic right now, northbound I-25 at Cole. You've got the left lane blocked due to a stalled vehicle. Expect delays as you make your way through there. Once you get through that, you got more slowdowns, I-25 in both directions near the construction zone. I-40 looks good at the moment. Paseo, Alameda, and Montaño. Those river crossings are all moving up to speed right now.
37: See an accident? Call the Traffic Tracker hotline at 505-767-9167. I'm Michael Carlisle from the 96.3 News Radio KKOB Traffic Center.
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0: 96.3 News Radio, KKOB. I'm Natasha Leva. An inmate who escaped from Lincoln County Detention Center this morning has been recaptured. Authorities say that Ralph Miranda escaped this morning and was later taken into custody. New Mexico law school graduates may soon be able to become licensed attorneys without taking the bar exam. A new skills-based pathway would allow candidates to qualify through supervised legal work and portfolio review. A Sandia Heights homeowner is under investigation after shooting a mother bear with her cubs. The bear survived and was relocated with one cub while the other cub died during wildlife officers' removal efforts. I'm Natasha Leba, 96.3 News Radio, KKOB, and this was your Pit News Update.
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94.5 The Pit. It's DC. We're just after 4 o'clock. That was Hardy with Jim Bob. And if you go over to our website, 94.5 The Pit, right now, click on the Sweet Deal logo. You can get yourself a very sweet deal on National Chocolate Chip Cookie Day, Snuggle Cubs Cookies, a New Mexico-based bakery. 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Click on Sweet Deals and get yourself some Snuggle Cubs. 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

0: 94.5 The Pit. That's Eva Under Fire with Villainous. So we heard about Sid Wilson's possible firing and some of the reaction. Well, his ex, Kelly Osbourne, has let her thoughts be known on social media, and they are not kind words at all. It starts off by saying, "Strange how the loudest defense of the guilty is rarely innocence. It's distraction. When the mask slips, they don't face the mirror. They throw it at someone else. I also heard that when you break a mirror, you get 7 years bad luck, or is that just karma? This is why I always take accountability. As they say, some are sicker than others." She went on to say, "Also, while I'm at it, can I have my dogs back and all my possessions? Oh, yeah, and maybe some child support. So I'm sure there's an update coming. I will let you know when that's available. I do have some good news, though, so stick with me for that. Coming up, I've got a perfect circle in Chevelle on the Pit.
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4: Well, traffic right now, we're seeing a little bit more of a slowdown westbound on I-40, starting right around Carlisle, and that'll last till you get through the interchange. Both directions of I-25 near the construction zone, you got slowdowns. Westbound Paseo near 2nd Street, traffic's moving slow, also dealing with some congestion. Headed west on Alameda near Rio Grande. See an accident? Call the Traffic Tracker hotline at 505-767-9167. I'm Michael Carlisle from the 96.3 News Radio KKOB Traffic Center.
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10: Even for people who fall asleep easily, staying asleep can be difficult. You wake up, your mind starts to race, you can't turn those thoughts off. Sleep experts say there are a few things you can try. Cognitive shuffling. That's when you choose a random, impersonal, non-emotional word. Then for each letter of that word, think of as many words that begin with each letter as you can before moving on to the next one. It distracts your brain from stress. It also mimics the fragmented thought patterns that usually occur as you drift off to sleep. Sensory grounding is something else. That's when you work through things you can hear, feel, see, smell, or taste. That helps you to be in the moment instead of dwelling on the past or the future, or just do a mental walkthrough of a place you know well. Familiar but neutral imagery that can calm the brain. I'm Dr. Sanjay Gupta, helping you live a better life.
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0: Breaking Benjamin, Something Wicked on 94.5 The Pit. I'm DC. So you would never hear Zach Brown Band on this station unless he did some kind of collaboration that really didn't make a ton of sense. I have, however, seen him on a couple festivals. I saw him down at Hangout in Alabama. I also saw him at Summer Camp Music Festival in Chillicothe, Illinois. Well, he did something absolutely insane just a day ago. This was in Fenway Park. He gave a free cruise to everyone in attendance and a guest. Think about that. There's an estimated 37,000 fans. It is estimated that this giveaway is the largest of all time, valued as much as $40 million. That is insane, Zach Brown. I can't give away a cruise to everyone in the audience, but I can get someone registered in the 5 o'clock hour. It's DC on 94.5 The Pit.
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4: All right, traffic right now. You've got those slowdowns headed west on I-40. They're going to start right around Carlisle and last until Coors. Meanwhile, eastbound I-40 near the interchange, you're going to see some congestion in that area. Traffic moving slow both directions of I-25 near the construction zone. Be sure to watch your speed going through there. You've got congestion headed west on Alameda near Rio Grande. Westbound Paseo between Jefferson and the river. Traffic's moving slow in that area. See an accident? Call the Traffic Tracker hotline at 505-767-9167. I'm Michael Carlisle from the 96.3 News Radio KKOB Traffic Center.
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0: News Tech Trends. The White House is expected to brief AI companies today about a new framework for testing the cybersecurity capabilities of their models. It comes after OpenAI and Anthropic reported their internal models escaped their testing environments without the companies knowing. Microsoft is warning travelers about a new threat targeting hospitality companies. The intrusions are widespread but targeted, according to the company, and are being attributed to Russian state-sponsored hackers. Microsoft's warning those logging into public Wi-Fi networks to be aware of fake windows that may pop up, prompting you to download updates or patches. And MySpace may be making a comeback. According to a new documentary, the platform's current owners, Tim and Chris Vanderhook, say they're planning to relaunch the once-dominant social media platform. They haven't shared what the new MySpace will look like or when that launch is happening, just that they're waiting for the right moment. With Tech Trends, I'm Mike Dubosky. ABC News.
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3: Scattered thunderstorms and gusty showers this evening with a low of 63 in Santa Fe, 70 degrees in Albuquerque. Wednesday afternoon, hot and dry, 93 the high in Santa Fe with a slight thunderstorm chance, 100 degrees in Albuquerque. Temperatures dip into the 60s and 70s Wednesday night.
4: Well, traffic right now, I-25 both directions as you approach the construction zone. You're going to see more slowdowns. Be sure to watch your speed going through there. Headed west on I-40 right now, right around Carlisle, you start to see slowdowns. Those last until Coors. You've got congestion westbound Alameda near Rio Grande. Headed west on Paseo, Jefferson until the river. Traffic's moving slow. You've also got congestion southbound Coors at Montaño.
5: See an accident? Call the Traffic Tracker hotline at 505-767-9167. I'm Michael Carlisle from the 96.3 News Radio KKOB Traffic Center.
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5: Nice.
7: To trick the Russian military into giving them their location. 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

0: Autumn Kings on the Pit. It's DC. So have you seen this video Mario Lopez posted of his niece eating 2 hot dogs and then rubbing mustard all over her face? I'm going to be honest, that was super, super creepy. But when I rewind, I think that Mario Lopez has done some pretty strange things in the past. So if you've seen the video, tell me what you think and what team he needs to be joining on the League of Dudes, because I feel like there's a space open for him right now. I just need to know what squad he rolls with. But I tell you, that video is mega, mega creepy, dude. I'll just leave it at that. When I get back, I'm going to get someone registered for the Rock and Wrestling Rager. It's DC on 94.5 The Pit.
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0: Well, as we take a look at traffic right now, westbound on I-40, right around the interchange, you're going to see some slowdowns. Those are going to last until Coors. I-25 near the construction zone, traffic continues to move slow in both directions there. You've got that congestion headed west on Alameda near Rio Grande. Westbound on Paseo between I-25 and Coors, traffic continues to move slow through there. See an accident? Call the Traffic Tracker hotline at 505-767-9167. I'm Michael Carlisle from the 96.3 News Radio KKOB Traffic Center.
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0: Ninth Key on the pit. That was Happy Feels Like. I'm DC, and you know what happy feels like? Feels like winning. So right now, let's get someone registered for the Rock and Wrestling Rager. 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
3: 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Queensland.

0: scattered thunderstorms and gusty showers this evening with a low of 63 in Santa Fe, 70 degrees in Albuquerque. Wednesday afternoon, hot and dry, 93 the high in Santa Fe with a slight thunderstorm chance, 100 degrees in Albuquerque. Temperatures dip into the 60s and 70s Wednesday night.
1: Slow moving traffic both directions of I-25 near the construction zone. Headed west on I-40 as you approach Coors, you've got slowdowns. We do have that congestion on Paseo westbound starting right around Jefferson. That's going to last all the way down until Coors. And westbound Alameda traffic continues to move slow approaching Rio Grande.
2: See an accident? 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

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This is 94.5 The Pit. A shining example of a dysfunctional cumulus media station.